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1: All rude boy got to run, because I got the lyrical bomb. Strictly ragamuffin coming at ya, Lana Mercy, Hermina.

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3: All day. All night. All day. All night. All day. All night. 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
1: Yeah.
0: We the best.
1: Boy.
0: Give me the light.
1: Yeah.
0: And we turn it up every time.
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1: Watch it.
0: Ha!
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1: Informer, you know, say that I'm a snow, me, I go blam. Aliki boom boom damn, take the man that say that I'm a snow, me, stab somewhere down the lane. 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
0: I'm not a drug dealer, my money's way cleaner. I wanna lie.
2: Oh, papi.
3: Like one specific human trait, like a woman could have. 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